0: Hey, man. Hey, what you doing, homeboy? Why ain't nobody around, man? What's up?
1: What the hell? Where's all the people at, man?
0: Hey, what's up? Is he dancing?
1: What's that?
0: The T-step?
1: Doing the walk too, see?
0: What the hell is wrong with y'all? Y'all insane?
2: What you mean?
3: What's going on?
4: Ever since that song came out, every day they've been shuffling. Monday shuffle, Tuesday shuffle. Everybody. The whole world.
5: I ain't scared of
4: everything.
5: Everything.
4: It will get in your bones. The truth.
6: What's playing? I'm in the
7: city. You smoking.
6: There you go. No. Put these on.
8: Hey, man.
6: I got one more.
8: I ain't got time for your demo, homie.
4: Hey, come on.
8: No,
4: just put them on.
6: Put these on like this.
9: Party rock!
0: You got them in?
10: What? Vitamins?
11: Yeah.
6: Play along.
0: Huh?
6: Play along.
0: I can't hear. What the hell?
11: What?

0: Değer Üreten Üniversitenin Değer Üreten Radyosu. Düzce Üniversitesi Radyo Diyet. Sen de katıl bize. Düzce Üniversitesi Radyo Diyet. Sen de bize katıl.
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2: You've been doing this now for how many years of it?
3: 2 years.
2: 2 years. How much longer do you give yourself doing this thing, going around being
3: I don't know. I never thought I'd be doing it for 2 years even, you know.

I think we're sort of pretty well set up for at least another year.